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0: 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Bring it. What you got? I want to hear it. Fanboy Expo's coming back July 10th through the 12th, Knoxville Convention Center. This year, oh man, it's going to be cool. We've got Ron Perlman, Linda Hamilton, Alan Tudyk from Resident Alien and Firefly, and then also, I'm finally going to get to meet Heather Locklear. She's going to be there. 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AZ continues. 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

0: 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That music video for that song was fantastic because they showed, if you watch the actual full-length music video of Any Way You Want It, it shows an old jukebox with a 45 record come down, the needle drops on the record, and the song starts. And it features all the band, and then at the very end of it, the turntable lifts the record back up and puts it back in the file. Very cool video for 1980. Yeah, just barely made it into 80s at 8. All right. $10,000 vehicle makeover. 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A Curt toolbox. Trailer hitches. 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

0: How many classic rock singers does it take to change a light bulb? Just one. 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

0: Billy Idol and White Wedding, 103.5 WIMZ, Knoxville's Classic Rock. On Hulu, there is a documentary called Billy Idol Should Be Dead. And it is the history of his career. And it's an amazing documentary. Absolutely amazing. And there are several things in there where he should have been dead. With all the drugs and all the stuff he did and just his wild lifestyle. However, it is a fantastic documentary if you haven't seen it. Look it up on Hulu. I called it Hulu. Hulu. Oh, I'm losing my mind tonight. I can't even talk. But go on Hulu and just search for Billy Idol and it'll pop up and watch it. And you won't be disappointed, I promise. All right, let's talk about our awesome morning show. J-Mac and Drake in the morning. 6:15, 8:15, J-Mac and Drake call up somebody to play J-Mac and Drake's Classic Rock on the Clock. 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And then if they pick you, they'll call you. You get to hear 7 quick song clips. You got 30 seconds to name each song by title and artist. Nail all 7 in time, get $1,000. I've done it twice. First time I got 5 out of 7. Second time I got 6 out of 7. Technically I got 7, but I flubbed up. I could not remember the exact name of the artist. I could remember the song, but not the artist. And the timer went out. So, but you're going to have better luck than I did, and you're going to win $1,000. So you need to be listening. 6:15 and 8:15 to J-Mac and Drake every morning. J-Mac and Drake's Classic Rock on the Clock. Okay, let's take a look ahead here. I've got the Doors. I've got the Scorpions. And then your 9:30 Thunder from Down Under. A couple of good ones in there I've picked for tonight. And I'll be back with you in just a little bit right here, 103.5 WIMZ, Knoxville's Classic Rock.
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0: and in bloom, 103.5 WIMZ, Knoxville's Classic Rock. It is time for Octavius's Truth. I'm not a big Nirvana fan. Never have been. I like two songs by Nirvana. The one that just played, In Bloom, and I also like Smells Like Teen Spirit. Thought that was a great song for its time. That's the song that basically ended the hairband era. But as far as the rest of Nirvana's music, it just fell flat with me. Never thought Chris Novoselic was that great of a bass player. I never thought Kurt Cobain was that great of a singer or guitar player, or whatever kind of prophet or soothsayer or, you know, Moses type character that the grunge music community was trying to make him out to be. I think that Dave Grohl was the most talented member of the band and was 100 times more talented than both Kurt and Chris combined. And don't get me started on how Kurt passed away, because I think we all know who really took care of that. That's my truth. Let's move on. Black Jacket Symphony coming back to Knoxville. Another amazing night of classic rock, doing Def Leppard's Hysteria and a whole bunch of other Def Leppard hits. Coming up September 11th, that's a Friday, Knoxville Civic Auditorium. We're going to be giving away tickets, so be listening. 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And Black Jacket Symphony's got a great little Facebook page, too. They post pictures from all their shows, wherever they're going. Fantastic group. If you've never seen them, they're awesome. They come out and they play the entire album, front to back, first song to last song. Then they take a little intermission, and then they come back and they do the greatest hits from that group. So expect a lot of rocking. 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

0: 103.5 WIMZ, Knoxville's Classic Rock. I'm laughing. It's Octavius. I'm just laughing because somebody sent me a text with a funny meme. I'm going to share this with you. I don't normally do this on the air, but the meme says, nobody sees the 4 a.m. workouts. Nobody sees me meal prepping for hours every week. Nobody sees me working out four times a day in the gym. Nobody sees any of this because I don't do those things. And then another one, which I thought was really good. Hold on. There it is. I may look normal, but deep down inside, I want to become an octopus so I can slap 8 blanks at once. There you go. It's funny, but it's not funny. You know what I mean. Another extra long block of classic rocks on the way. Foreigner, Offspring, George Thorogood, Paul McCartney. It's the 10 o'clock hour, Nights with Octavius, 103.5 WIMZ, Knoxville's Classic Rock. No more bad jokes.
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0: Round and Round, 103.5 WIMZ, Knoxville's Classic Rock. That band was actually managed by Milton Berle's son, Marshall. That's why Milton was in a couple of their music videos back in the 80s. Wow. Such a great album, though, and a lot of songs that don't really make it onto the radio, like Wanted Man off that album is a fantastic song. You actually get to hear Robin Crosby do a guitar solo, which he was a fantastic guitarist. But hey, it's been fun tonight. Thanks for listening to Nights with Octavius. I'll be back tomorrow, 6 o'clock, as usual. Leave you with a little advice. If you spend your time doing the do's, you don't have time to do the don'ts. So if you could, you wouldn't. So you can't, so you don't. So it all works out. Have a great rest of your night in Knoxville. I'll catch you on the radio tomorrow. Peace, love, progress, patience, persistence, and perspective. 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

0: I always am going to send that out to my good comrade, Mark Munch. Bishop Munch is the one who turned me on to the Burgers album from Hot Tuna. I'm not fully convinced that it was not him who might have put that request in as we start tonight with some cool tracks from our UCR vaults. That is one that comes from the second side of Burgers, track one, in fact, for that second half. And if you know, you know, that is a tune called Keep On Truckin'. It's Matt Wardlaw. Welcome in for another night of good rock and roll, only the best, and we call all of it ultimate classic rock.
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1: Oh boy, another list from the Mystery List people has been released. This list is of the top albums of 1986, and I've got to admit, classic rock showed up and showed out. At number 10, Boston's Third Stage. Not bad for a band that treated recording albums like they were applying for a security clearance. Then at number 5, Bruce Springsteen's Live 1975 to 1985. 5 records, a box set the size of a cinder block, and somehow every copy sold like crazy. Apparently America wanted to hear Bruce say 1, 2, 3, 4 for at least 6 straight hours. Then at number 2, Bon Jovi's Slippery When Wet, the album that launched a million Aquanet purchases and convinced every garage band in America they were one leather vest away from heavy metal stardom. But sitting at number 1, yeah, Van Halen's 5150. First album with Sammy Hagar, first album after the messy David Lee Roth divorce, and the one that proved Van Halen wasn't dead, they were just changing drivers. Why Can't This Be Love, Dreams, 5150, Love Walks In, and the list goes on and on. Monster record. Okay, so let's review. Boston, Springsteen, Bon Jovi, and Van Halen all landed in the top 10 albums of 1986. Meanwhile, somewhere out there, there's a guy wearing all black still trying to convince you that obscure synth pop was the real soundtrack of 1986. Whatever. I think classic rock did just fine, don't you? That's your 60 Seconds in Rock. I'm Octavius for 103.5 WIMZ, Knoxville's classic rock.

This is the 2026 collab that no one could have anticipated. There's going to be a Hello Kitty branded spam can that shows an image of Hello Kitty enjoying spam. And for some folks, just the idea of that is a troubling visual without seeing it. So I apologize for that here at UCR.

0: 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You know darn well this is Ultimate Classic Rock. I'm going to share details about our big Foo Fighters winner in a moment. 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

Skinner on UCR. It is Matt Wardlaw. Forget about me for a second, because John David, that is the guy that you want to give big kudos to if you see him out and about, because John David was our grand prize winner. He's going to head to Cleveland with a friend to see the Foo Fighters and Queens of the Stone Age. He will also get to tour the Rock and Roll Hall of Fame with me, poor creature. But don't worry, good sir. We're going to have fun, and huge congrats. You are going to see the Foo Fighters.

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I had another day of jury duty today. You know, they never put you on the jury for the guy who had a little bit too much fun with chainsaws. 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

0: In case you missed the show last night, check out Eno, the documentary about the great Brian Eno, who co-produced U2's album, The Joshua Tree. 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

Here at UCR, we're missing you each and every moment that we're not together, even though we know you've got that parental advisory sticker and the hat that's got the red flashing lights. You got all of that for good reason. I'm going to turn things over to Great White to explain more.

We've been talking this week about the new Steven Spielberg movie, Disclosure Day, which took the crown last weekend at the box office. It brought in more than $44 million, and I imagine that Mr. Spielberg might have just sighed and said, you know, I've had movies that made that in one day, and I wonder if they counted the space aliens as part of the people who shelled out the $44 million to see the movie. It does make you wonder. Here's Request of Billy Squire on Ultimate Classic Rock.

0: Man, I think Candlebox is an underrated band when you talk about groups from the 90s. It's been good to see them finally start to get their due. If you recall, they were out doing a farewell tour in recent years. Things went so well with that Kevin Martin said, you know what, let's keep this thing going. And a big part of that had to do with original guitarist Peter Klett coming back into the fold. And things have worked out really well since he did. Fans can look forward to a new album from Candlebox that is currently in the works. And we will be happy to hear that in our ears for sure when it's ready. This is Ultimate Classic Rock.
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1986 is where it's at tonight on the 9 at 9. We'll do an hour's worth of songs from that year, including one that made Bob Seger some good money and sold more than a few trucks for Chevy. 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

0: Over the weekend, Sammy Hagar opened up his Best of All Worlds tour celebrating the career of Van Halen, and there is a Van Hagar shirt at the merch stand, and while you probably will not hear that song that we just played, Sammy does have a lot of tunes from 5150 in the set, so no worries, there will be plenty of 5150 time. It's Matt Wardlaw. The 9 at 9 will also continue. It's Ultimate Classic Rock.
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Shot in the Dark from The Ultimate Sin, released in 1986, produced by legendary producer Ron Nevison. And that song by Ozzy is one that he co-wrote with bassist Phil Soussan. It's Wardlaw. We are back in 1986 tonight for The Nine, and that's a year where we heard some Southern guys from the Atlanta area who had a lot of swagger baked into not just their personality, but also the music. Check it out. It's Ultimate Classic Rock.

September 24th, 1986. It was creeping close to 10 years since the last album from Boston, and we did not have a GNR Chinese democracy situation on our hands because Boston's third stage actually ended up being a fairly successful album thanks to songs like Amanda. It's Wardlaw. Let's get those girls from the Robert Palmer video in here right about now. It's Ultimate Classic Rock.

0: Who Made Who, and maybe that brings back some memories of Stephen King's Maximum Overdrive movie. Hell's House Band, AC/DC, had the honor of doing the soundtrack for that film. They got some nice radio play out of the experience thanks to that tune. And of course, years later, their music was used as a soundtrack again for the movie Iron Man 2. And the soundtrack album for that flick was basically just an AC/DC greatest hits album. So check that out if you missed it. It's Matt Wardlaw here in this hour. We've been having some fun revisiting cool tunes from the year 1986 that were on the radio, in your ears, and perhaps playing through your Walkman or turntable. Maybe you were even starting to listen to some of it on CD. It was still kind of early days for the CD. We've got one more to complete, the 9 at 9, and it's Ultimate Classic Rock.
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How do you follow up an album like Eliminator if you're ZZ Top? The answer to that question is also one word: Afterburner. It's Matt Wardlaw. I can still remember seeing the music video for Rough Boy in the early part of 1986. I would have told you that was the third and final single from the album, which came out in 1985, but I would have been wrong, dear listeners, because I forgot that they put out Velcro Fly in the summer of 1986, and they still weren't done. They put out, eventually, one of my favorite songs from Afterburner is the final single, Planet of Women. That came out at the beginning of 1987, and by that time, ZZ Top Mania was officially fully in motion, maybe even a bit of overload, because if you had not heard ZZ Top's music by the time they got done releasing singles from Eliminator and Afterburner, you were doing something wrong as a music fan, my friends. But moving onward, that is the end of our 1986 9 at 9. We're going to open a new chapter in the next hour. You know it well because we call it UCR Backstage. Let's go there after this from the Cars.

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0: It's Ultimate Classic Rock. We're going to talk about this more as the evening progresses, but today is an interesting classic rock milestone because it's the day that Judas Priest played their first concert in America, opening for REO Speedwagon. It happened June 17th in Amarillo, Texas, and as former Priest guitarist KK Downing told me, it was an exciting time for the group, of course, coming to America.
1: Oh, it was just like the most wonderful thing ever, you know. You know, when I look back on it now, obviously the first tours were a mix of clubs and arenas. It was crazy.
2: Yeah.
1: But our manager said, when you go to America, don't expect to get anything because you won't. So if we have to go on stage with no lights and no monitors or whatever it was, and that held us in good stead, you know, because that's just the way it was. I remember when we were supporting Kiss, I didn't have any monitors because I was on this stage here and Gene was up there. That's where the monitors were, you know, but it just didn't matter. It just didn't matter because we were in America and playing to American people. And it was just like, well, you can imagine, we were just like kids in a candy shop, you know, everything was wonderful, you know. But it held us in good stead because it was a real testing ground, you know, for our temperament and just everything. And we just got on with it, military fashion. We were, you know, and we became very strong and confident, you know. We were happy to support anyone, you know, and yeah. Felt, you know. And when we got to fly to the West Coast to do those two shows with Led Zeppelin, it was just unreal. You can imagine. Just like we had won the lottery. As young musicians, it was a lottery win, you know, more than once.
0: It's Matt Wardlaw. We'll hear from the REO side of things as well on tonight's show. But I thought we would play a special set from the Priest in honor of that day in 1977. So let's continue. This is UCR Backstage.

0: Three from the mighty Judas Priest in honor of their first show in America today in 1977, where they opened for REO Speedwagon. We'll talk about that Priest milestone some more in the next hour on Ultimate Classic Rock.
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It's Ultimate Classic Rock. Let's take a look at our headline of the day, courtesy of our good pal, Thaddeus Zetticus, the ambassador for problematic Florida relations. Man, what a job that is. Thanks for this, Thad. Our headline, Lamborghini clocked at 107 miles per hour in 45 mile per hour zone. Florida man says he was celebrating. It's Wardlaw. Am I going out on a limb suggesting that perhaps our Florida friend was having nothing but a good time?

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friends, it is power ballad time. Who wants one? Because you've got one. It's Aerosmith. We're going way back for this OG early definition of the power ballad. It's ultimate classic rock.

0: If you missed our conversation with Kim Thiel, the good news is that's going to be coming to the UCR podcast soon. But we've got more than 100 episodes of the podcast to keep you busy in the meantime, including our conversations with the reclusive but ultimately delightful Richie Blackmore of Deep Purple and Rainbow fame, Billy Corgan of Smashing Pumpkins, Glenn Matlock of the Sex Pistols, Graham Nash, Sebastian Bach, so many others. We even spent time recently recapping the start of the Rush reunion tour as well. So get caught up wherever you get your pods or listen up at Ultimate Classic Rock. 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

0: 41 years ago today, Marillion released their classic Misplaced Childhood LP. What a great album that still is. And thank you to Jim for putting that Rockiversary on our radar. It's always great to meet fellow Marillion fans out there. This is Matt Wardlaw. As we discussed in the last hour, it was today in 1977 that Judas Priest played their first concert in America, opening for REO Speedwagon. We heard from the band's former guitarist KK Downing some of his memories of coming to America for the first time. And REO Speedwagon vocalist Kevin Cronin had his own reflections that he got to share with Priest vocalist Rob Halford, as he told me.
1: I was walking off stage and he was coming on next. And I'm like, dude, you guys, we did some dates together a long time ago, didn't we? And that's when he told me, he goes, yep. He goes, we did our first American show as an opener for you guys. And what I remember at the time, you know, they were straight ahead rock band. They weren't that popular then. And then the next time I saw them, they kind of came out with the leathers and this whole kind of new vibe that they had. And it was different than the Judas Priest that I remembered when they were playing with us. So, but they were strong and they were a powerful band. And I remember, you know, it, and I always liked that. I always liked when the band that went on before us was good, because that just lit a fire under us, and Judas Priest definitely lit a fire under us. And I think they've done pretty well since then. I think their career kind of panned out a little bit, didn't it?
0: That's Kevin Cronin. Let's do one from the beast we call Judas Priest. It is Ultimate Classic Rock.

0: Riding the Storm Out, REO on UCR. Did you get a chance to see Judas Priest opening for REO Speedwagon? The band played their first show in America today in 1977, opening for REO. And I'm a fan of both bands, so I would have enjoyed seeing that gig. I would love to hear your memories if you got to see it. 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

Nothing else matters. Will the circle be unbroken? Will I find my way back from jury duty to be here with you tomorrow night? I think the chances are good, but let's both find out together. My big thanks to producer Eric. My huge thanks to all of you as well. It is Ultimate Classic Rock, and have a great night, everybody.

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2: We do it a little bit differently here at UCR. There are 7 days in a week, but here we are doing a total of 8. Welcome to the program.

0: I always am going to send that out to my good comrade, Mark Munch. Bishop Munch is the one who turned me on to the Burgers album from Hot Tuna. I'm not fully convinced that it was not him who might have put that request in as we start tonight with some cool tracks from our UCR vaults. That is one that comes from the second side of Burgers, track one, in fact, for that second half. And if you know, you know, that is a tune called Keep on Truckin'. It's Matt Wardlaw. Welcome in for another night of good rock and roll, only the best, and we call all of it ultimate classic rock.
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1: Oh boy, another list from the Mystery List people has been released. This list is of the top albums of 1986, and I've got to admit, Classic Rock showed up and showed out. At number 10, Boston's Third Stage. Not bad for a band that treated recording albums like they were applying for a security clearance. Then at number 5, Bruce Springsteen's Live 1975 to 1985. 5 records, a box set the size of a cinder block, and somehow every copy sold like crazy. Apparently America wanted to hear Bruce say 1, 2, 3, 4 for at least 6 straight hours. Then at number 2, Bon Jovi's Slippery When Wet, the album that launched a million Aquanet purchases and convinced every garage band in America they were one leather vest away from heavy metal stardom. But sitting at number 1, yeah, Van Halen's 5150. First album with Sammy Hagar, first album after the messy David Lee Roth divorce, and the one that proved Van Halen wasn't dead, they were just changing drivers. Why Can't This Be Love, Dreams, 5150, Love Walks In, and the list goes on and on. Monster record. Okay, so let's review. Boston, Springsteen, Bon Jovi, and Van Halen all landed in the top 10 albums of 1986. Meanwhile, somewhere out there, there's a guy wearing all black still trying to convince you that obscure synth pop was the real soundtrack of 1986. Whatever. I think Classic Rock did just fine, don't you? That's your 60 Seconds in Rock. I'm Octavius for 103.5 WIMZ, Knoxville's Classic Rock.

This is the 2026 collab that no one could have anticipated. There's going to be a Hello Kitty branded spam can that shows an image of Hello Kitty enjoying spam. And for some folks, just the idea of that is a troubling visual without seeing it. So I apologize for that here at UCR.

0: It's your good pal Wardlaw. You know darn well this is Ultimate Classic Rock. I'm going to share details about our big Foo Fighters winner in a moment. The upside is they get to see the Foo Fighters. The other upside is they get to hang with me. I think all of it's positive. Stay with us here at UCR. 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

0: From high on top of the rock in Knoxville, it's J-Mac and Drake. Coming up on today's show, City Finance Director Penny Spendthrift. She'll be here to inform us that because of a financial oversight in the election budget, the city can only afford to have one person run for all the offices at the same time next year. Good luck. And now, she thinks Mexican food is exotic cuisine. Mm. And he thinks exotic cuisine is the name of a stripper at a dance club. It's J-Mac.
1: And Drake.
2: He's not wrong.
3: Kevin.
2: She smells good, too.
3: Oh wow. Like, you know, frijoles.
2: Not that I know, though. Not my thing. Wouldn't dare do something like that. I'm too tired to go to the strip club. I'm sleeping.
3: We have no social life anymore.
2: No. I thought getting this job, I was going to turn into a big rock star and be the village idiot everywhere. And now I'm just in bed at 8:30.
3: Oh, it just aged us.
2: I know.
3: I'm serious. Like, I have more wrinkles now and gray. I'm not even kidding. I think it's 6 months.
2: I don't know. This tells you where I'm at with the stress level of this job. I got 2 gray chest hairs.
3: Oh, my God.
2: 2 of them.
3: Oh, my God.
2: Same follicle. What?
3: So,
2: we're up and going for you this morning. We're going to do our best. We're going to get some more gray.
3: That's right. That's right. We're going to keep on rocking. 6:15 and 8:15, we have the classic rock on the clock with you guys. 9 o'clock, a chance at that awesome trip, or not, that awesome giveaway with Phoenix Conversions. Yeah. We have a $10,000 vehicle makeover.
2: Then you will be able to take an awesome trip.
3: That's right. And speaking of trips, let's take a magic carpet ride right now.
2: You
3: good morning. J-Mac and Drake. We're almost to the weekend, 1 to 3, 5. WIMZ, Knoxville's Classic Rock.

0: 1035 WIMZ, Knoxville's Classic Rock. It's Jay Mack and Drake. Well, Father's Day is this Sunday. Do dads really want gifts, do you think?
1: Yeah, I'd say so.
0: Because, you know, dads, they spend all kinds of time during the weeks leading up to Father's Day. They always usually say, don't give me anything. I don't need nothing. I've got everything I want. And then Sunday rolls around, and I really do pay attention. It's like, if you don't get them something, they get their feelings hurt. So you do want to get them a little something. My husband, for example, Father's Day comes around. If I don't give him a card or his feelings, they do. He's a little mopey. Mm-hmm. So I try to get something. But most dads, you know, I don't know. Gadgets, they buy their own stuff throughout the year.
1: Amazon Prime it, you know. Why buy dad a gift when you're just going to ask him for $50 later down the road? So isn't he buying his own gift at that point? I'm in trouble, though. I got a lot of dads.
0: Yeah, you do. I was thinking about that. Let's name him off here.
1: I got Gene Cougar Morris, for us who always needs something. I call him dad. I am like the definition of daddy issues. So maybe we should have the love doctor come on and talk about daddy issues.
0: I was just kidding.
1: Big R. Our
0: yeah,
1: boss.
0: He's kind of.
1: I call him dad. He's a good dad.
0: What about Steve Powell that works
1: Steve
0: here?
1: Steve Powell in promotions. That's his first dad.
0: Okay, there's another dad.
1: So I was eating at a restaurant with Steve. So me and Steve both tan, both have long hair. Steve looks like William Wallace.
0: He does.
1: Very handsome man.
0: He's a brave heart.
1: Yeah. I look like you threw Mel Gibson in a dryer. But we were eating. We're talking about the Lindy's and Larry's protein cookie. 420 calories, 16 grams of protein, 10 grams of fiber, going on and on. We're big fans.
0: Okay.
1: The next day, I go to the same restaurant. And the bartender working, she goes, hey, what was that cookie you and your dad were talking about?
0: Oh, and there it is.
1: And I was like, my dad? And then ever since then, I've called him dad. Now I got a lot of dads. So I got a lot of gifts to buy.
0: Well, hey, I'll give you a hint. Beef jerky works really good.
1: Oh, yeah.
0: I mean, you can never go wrong with beef jerky as a gift for a dad.
1: East Tennessee made beef jerky.
0: I know, right? Man, this is awesome right there.
1: Get that Jack Links out of here.
0: But I think maybe the perfect gift is time.
1: Time.
0: You know, just spend some time with dad.
1: Your presence is a present.
0: Sometimes. Or maybe if you just give dad a whole day by himself. No, can you fix this? No, can you fix that? Let him take a nap. Let him be in the recliner. Maybe bring him a sandwich and then disappear.
1: Yeah.
0: That's a great Father's Day gift.
1: Your dad wants you to block him on your phone. Block his number. That's what dad wants. He wants a void of peace.
0: Happy Father's Day, Dad.
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2: Well, look at this. Mother Nature just sent us a calendar reminder. She's dropped that first named storm of the year.
3: Oh, is it hurricane season?
2: Yeah, it's here. And Arthur has formed and reminding us that it is happening now all the way through November. And, you know, here in East Tennessee, we don't get directly hit by anything, but we definitely feel the side effects of it for sure.
3: Arthur, chill out. Tell your friends to leave us alone, too.
2: Well, how about the road construction that has been happening, I don't know, my entire life? Do you ever feel like that? Alcoa Highway, man.
3: I think I moved here in 2019, and Alcoa Highway said to be completed next year. And then they scratched that year out, said to be completed 2025.
2: Right?
3: They scratched that one out, and it just says eventually now.
2: Oh, my gosh. It's like that remodeling home project that Dad never finishes.
3: That's taking too much time.
2: Well, we know what the goal is, to get that better traffic flow between here and McGee Tyson Airport. But it is pretty crazy to think there's kids that were born, and now they're getting their permits. And that was all still happening.
3: By the time their kids come around, maybe we'll have something.
2: Maybe.
0: A new study says, J-Mac, that some people who spend more than 6 hours on their phone a day are more likely to be broke.
3: How many hours a day would you say you spend on your phone?
2: Dude, that's calling me out bad. No, I don't want to go there.
3: Okay.
2: Oh, that's crazy.
3: You just took my second question away from me. How's your bank account? Which is, this is really bad news for anybody hearing this story. On their phone.
2: All right.
3: The study says that scrolling all day leads to impulse spending. That I know you are guilty of.
2: Wait, TikTok and me?
3: Yeah, so maybe you just, you know, turn off your phone all day.
2: Oh, gosh. You know, then what would I ever do?
3: Yeah.
2: The dishes? The laundry?
3: Yeah.
2: Mow the yard?
3: Yeah.
2: It might just get finished.
3: Yeah.
2: And we can do it!
3: And I'll be sitting on the couch the entire time.
0: J-Mac and Drake's 3 for the Road.
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4: Well, good morning. If you're traveling up from the south side this morning, you're doing pretty well on Alcoa Highway north of Maryville all the way into downtown Knoxville. No major problems on 40 from the east or from the west. 75 looks good. And this report is sponsored by Duke's Mayo. Duke's, it's got twang. Duke's Mayo, that is some good mayo. Duke's Mayo is the one with the catchy yellow lid. The full name is Duke's Mayonnaise. Get Duke's Mayo in stores today. It's got twang. And that's 103.5 WIMZ Workforce Traffic.
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0: Good morning, Robert.
2: Yes, this is Robert.
0: Hi, Robert. It's J-Mac and Drake. We want to play a game.
3: Oh. What up, buddy?
2: Oh, okay. Hey, how you doing, Drake? Yeah, how you guys doing?
0: We're doing good. Back at the grind.
2: Oh, yeah. I hear you. I was just surprised. I'm excited to talk to you guys. I'm sorry.
0: No, that's okay. We're excited to talk to you, too.
2: Yeah.
0: Looks like you've been listening to WIMZ for a while, just based on the bands that you like.
2: I'm from Cali. They call me Cali Rob down here. So I've lived here for about 3-4 years now, and I'm looking forward to this Monsters on the Mountain you guys got out here in Gatlinburg. That's my gig right there.

0: the end. If you get all seven songs, 30 seconds, you get $1,000.
1: Mm-hmm.
2: All right. Let's see what I can do.
3: I'm going to get 30 seconds on the clock right now for you, Robert.
2: Okay.
4: The game begins in 3, 2, 1.
2: Pass.
5: Please allow me to introduce.
2: That's Rolling Stones. Yeah, pass.
5: Put in their masses.
2: Oh, that's Ozzy Osbourne. Pass.
5: Fuck a thousand hearts.
2: Pass.
3: Oh, man.
0: Dude, that was your 30 seconds, brother.
2: Man.
0: How you holding up over there?
2: I mean, you know the songs. It's like, what
0: is that?
3: Well, hey, you got your toes dipped in the pool now, but about 30 days, how about we call you back and give you a chance again at round two?
2: Oh, man, I would like that because that was awful, but I appreciate you guys.
0: Let's go over the songs real quick. That first one was Eagles, One of These Nights.
2: Okay.
0: Then we had Sympathy for the Devil, Stones, War Pigs, Sabbath, mm-hmm. and Bad. Add to the bone, George Thorogood.
2: Yeah, Ozzy Osbourne, Sabbath. I couldn't get it out. But anyways.
0: Well, you'll get them next time, all right?
2: All right. Hey, I appreciate you guys. Thanks so much.
3: Yeah, you too. Thanks for playing.
2: All right.
3: Now let's get you signed up, because I know you can win that $1,000. 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

0: 1035 WIMZ, Knoxville's Classic Rock. Jay Mack and Drake. Father's Day is Sunday. The Love Doctor says Knoxville is suffering from a daddy issue epidemic. And he's naming names.
1: I'm coming for you, Jay Mack.
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3: Driving in from the west will cost you about 20 minutes from 75 north in Loudoun County across 40 east through 275 in downtown Knoxville. 40 doing pretty well so far from the east side out of Jefferson and Sevier as you head westbound toward downtown Knoxville. Driving in from the north side, 75 southbound so far so good out of Campbell and Anderson counties. From the south, Alcoa Highway is moving well north of Blount County and on past McGee Tyson Airport. I'm Bob August and that's 1035 WIMZ Workforce Traffic.
4: 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Good morning, everyone. Mark Packer with you here. College World Series has a national championship series. It will be North Carolina and Oklahoma. Sooners eliminated Georgia last night, 11-4, the final score. North Carolina, the team that Tennessee opened the NCAA tournament against at North Carolina. Tar Heels now place the Sooners for the national championship this weekend. NASCAR heading off to San Diego this weekend for the San Diego Street Course race. Denny Hamlin is the hottest driver on the NASCAR circuit. He has won 3 in a row. We are now just 1 month away from the SEC Media Days in Tampa, Florida. Tennessee, one of the teams to beat this year in the SEC. The favorites, though, Texas and Georgia. That is a look at sports. I'm Mark Packer.
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0: 103.5 WIMZ, Knoxville's classic rock, J-Mac and Drake. Father's Day is this weekend, and apparently experts say your relationship with your dad can affect you later on in life when you date, which sounds ridiculous until you look at your dating history and realize that your ex had the same red flags but wore different jeans. Oh my gosh, this is speaking to me big time. The Love Doctor claims he's identified the three most common daddy issues in East Tennessee. So, let's have it.
1: Who's your daddy? Greetings, Knoxville. My methods have been criticized by experts, former patients, and occasionally law enforcement.
0: Ooh.
1: This is Love, Dr. Drake. As Father's Day approaches, I have completed a highly scientific study.
0: I'm sure you have.
1: By scientific study, I mean I sat in a Waffle House booth for 6 hours, ate scattered, smothered, and covered, and listened. The results? Alarming. The Love Doctor has identified the three most common daddy issues in East Tennessee. Type 1, the approval addict. This person falls in love with people who are impossible to impress.
0: Oh my gosh.
1: No matter what they accomplish, it's never enough. You got a promotion? That's nice. Did Kevin get one too? You bought a new house? Huh. Thought it'd be bigger. These people spend their entire lives chasing one sentence. I'm proud of you.
0: Oh my gosh.
1: They'll say things like, I don't know why I keep dating people who make me feel small. Because your dad made you feel like a C+ your whole life, Jessica. That's why. Now you're dating a man who hasn't said good job since 2019. Type number 2. I call this one the fixer. This person believes every relationship is a home renovation show. Except they didn't check the foundation or the wiring. Or whether the house is actively on fire.
0: Oh, wow.
1: If someone is stable, healthy, employed, has a working car, and a therapist, they're out. Boring. Too easy. Not enough drama. Instead, they find somebody with 3 exes, 2 engagements, 2 felonies, 1 suspended license, and a podcast about cryptocurrency.
0: Oh my gosh, you're telling my story!
1: Then these people will look you dead in the eye and say, I can fix him! No. No, you cannot. That man has a katana in his bedroom. Leave immediately.
0: Run!
1: But they don't leave, do they?
0: No.
1: They stay. They make excuses. He's just misunderstood.
0: He really loves me.
1: He's working on himself. He's just in between jobs. He's 38, Amber. He works at a vape shop. Part-time. Here's the thing. Their dad was a project, too. Spent 20 years in a garage fixing a Camaro that never ran.
0: I love that car.
1: And now they're dating a human Camaro. Looks good, doesn't run. Here's daddy issue number 3. I like to call this one the comfort seeker. This person mistakes familiar for healthy. They don't date what makes them happy. They date what feels familiar. Even when familiar is terrible.
0: Oh my God.
1: The relationship has more red flags than a NASCAR caution lap.
0: Listen, this is getting a little too personal.
1: Friends see it, family sees it, heck, the UPS driver sees it. But they stay because deep down in their brain, they have a sentence saying, yeah, this is dysfunctional, but it's the kind of dysfunctional I understand. Well, let's wrap this up. Father's Day isn't about blame. It's about accepting these daddy issues that have been bestowed upon you. Unless you're from Alabama, chances are you actually married your dad.
0: Oh, stop it.
1: I'm just kidding, Alabama fans.
0: Roll Tide.
1: Roll Tide, right? If you can only see the hand motion I'm doing right now.
0: Oh, don't say that.
1: The Love Doctor has spoken. I'm out. Don't call me daddy either. It freaks me out.
2: 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They call me Dr. Love.
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2: Hi, you know, just when you thought streaming had completely taken over, an old school piece of America makes a comeback.
3: Oh.
2: We got drive-in movie theaters across the country reporting attendance increases, and younger families are discovering drive-ins for the very first time.
4: What a relic.
2: I know, and some of us seasoned movie fans, well, you know, we're just getting in our own little time machine, getting to go back in time. But, you know, I remember something about those drive-in movie theaters. I wasn't even really trying to watch the movie. I was trying to figure out why this speaker's not working.
3: Oh, I see. I didn't even pay attention to the movie. I was in high school, so. Anyway, breaking news for the 90s kids out there. J-Mac, do you remember the movie Small Soldiers?
2: I do.
3: It's a great movie. They're coming out with Small Soldiers 2.
2: I bet you're ready.
3: I'm so stoked. So this movie, if you don't remember, J-Mac, is basically Toy Story, directed by a guy who had unresolved anger issues.
2: Oh, I agree.
3: I mean, it was literally, the whole movie was action figures committing war crimes in a suburban neighborhood. So nothing nostalgia like realizing your favorite toy movie was actually about military-grade AI going completely off the rails. So
2: it might be coming back.
3: It might be too true. I don't like this.
2: Okay.
3: Stop the movie. Cancel the movie. I thought about it. I was excited. Now I'm scared.
2: Well, one of the nation's newest holidays is taking us back more than 160 years ago. Tomorrow, Juneteenth, communities across America are preparing with their celebrations and festivals. Got some parades and educational event. Taking us all the way back to June 19th of 1865 when Union troops arrived in Galveston, Texas, informing the enslaved folks that they were free. Man, I love this. And it was just more than 2 years after the Emancipation Proclamation was issued. So Juneteenth is going on. That is this weekend, one of the fastest growing community celebrations in the country. But no matter your background, it really is a day to encourage freedom and progress.
3: Oh, yeah. America, baby.
0: J-Mac and Drake's 3 for the Road.
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5: Well, if you're on the north side this morning, we're looking pretty good. Heading down from Rocky Top via 75 south to I-40. And 40's in good shape east and westbound. 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

0: 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Jay, Mac, and Drake, and here we are.
1: I just hit my knee
0: morning.
1: On the corner of the desk. That hurt so bad.
0: You gonna be okay?
2: You talk a second. I'm gonna stretch it out.
0: Well, okay. It's time for the big ass.
1: Does that make you laugh, Jay, Mac?
0: What, you getting hurt?
1: Yeah.
0: It does. It makes me
1: today's
0: smile.
1: Today's big ass, because
0: Drake got hurt, and it made me smile.
1: Stay tuned for more. What will you do next? But today's big ask is, what's a memory that still makes you laugh, J-Mac? I bet you got a lot. Can I go ahead and lead with this one?
0: Uh-huh, go ahead.
1: My favorite memories from high school, or good memory, rather. Remember TPing? Remember the act of TPing somewhere?
0: Uh-huh, yeah.
1: So I wanted to be like a rebellious kid. I wanted to be a part of the crime, but I didn't want to fully commit it. So I was the watchdog.
0: Oh, okay.
1: And so I'm standing on the road. My friends are TPing away. I hear a screen door open, and I said, let's go. And we just start sprinting to the truck. We're running down this country road. We hop in the back of the truck. My friend hops in. We're peeling out, and he's laughing. I'm like, what's so funny? And all of a sudden, we see it was my ag mechanics teacher in high school. We see him getting his red F-150 peel out of his driveway. And he's chasing us down.
0: Oh, no.
1: And as he's chasing us down, my friend's laughing, saying that he put peanut butter under his door handle. So this guy woke up in the middle of the night with a bunch of hoodlums and my pansy self on the road saying, let's go, guys. And then he has all this rage in him. He opens up his car door, a handful of peanut butter, gets in his car, driving. I couldn't imagine.
0: So every time, it's the one thing you go to.
1: That
0: puts you in a good mood, right?
1: Yeah, really. I was laughing about it earlier.
0: Well, I like this big ass today. We'd love to know your guys' memories. What is a memory that makes you laugh every time that you think of it? We got the rock line open, and we also got the text line. Yeah. So give us a call.
1: Do you want me to read a Facebook comment real quick?
0: Sure. Here
1: we go.
0: This
1: one here says, my dad doing the jitterbug.
0: That looks, yeah.
1: All right. And this one says, I don't know what this means. Pink gravy at Thanksgiving. What is that?
0: Well, that sounds like my Aunt Terry. Does it say Terry Wilson?
1: Yeah, it does.
0: Oh, that's my Aunt Terry. Okay. Wow. Man, it's kind of crazy. She told me this story, and I ended up at my grandma's funeral. I got to share it with the whole people that were there.
1: Stay tuned for
0: so
1: more.
0: So I wasn't there. But I tell you what, her family members, they really bring up the different colors of the food during Thanksgiving with food coloring. She was upset.
1: It's like a filter for your food.
0: She's upset. Her mother-in-law is sitting there talking to her about something. She gets mad. She squeezes way too much red into the gravy because it just want to make it look a little brown. You're supposed to put a little red and a little yellow and try to make it look browner.
1: Really?
0: Yes. She ends up squeezing. She just gets mad and squeezes the whole red thing, just like nice big squirt of red dye.
1: Dang.
0: The gravy ended up turning pink.
1: Oh, pink gravy.
0: Yeah, pink gravy. I wasn't there, but, you know, I had to share
1: Bob
0: that story.
1: She Bob Rossed that Thanksgiving.
0: She did.
1: Happy
0: We'd love
1: little
0: to hear
1: mistake.
0: From you guys. And get us your story.
1: Make a
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0: 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Jay, Mac, and Drake with Motley Crue smoking in the boys' room. Oh, I got some funny memories smoking in the alleyway in high school. Maybe not the boys' room, but definitely behind a trash can. Hey, what's a memory that makes you laugh every single time you think about it? That is our big ask today. It could be a childhood memory that still gets brought up to this day, or maybe
1: somebody got hurt at work yesterday. Tell us about it.
0: 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That is your big ask today. What's a memory that makes you laugh every time you think about it? Drake's car falling off the ridge. 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
4: Well, good morning. As you track up from the south side, it should take about 15 minutes to get from McGee Tyson Airport via Alcoa Highway northbound to downtown Knoxville. We're doing pretty well driving down the north as you head south on 75 south of Raccoon Valley. Looking pretty good down through High School and Powell. If you're driving in from the west, 40 eastbound is moving well through Pellissippi and Paper Mill. And ditto on 40 from the east as you head westbound through Kodak and Midway and Straw Plains. Bob August, 103.5 WIMZ Workforce Traffic.
5: 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Mark Packer with you here. College World Series has a national championship series. It will be North Carolina and Oklahoma. Sooners eliminated Georgia last night, 11-4, the final score. North Carolina, the team that Tennessee opened the NCAA tournament against at North Carolina. Tar Heels now place the Sooners for the national championship this weekend. NASCAR heading off to San Diego this weekend for the San Diego Street Course race. Denny Hamlin is the hottest driver on the NASCAR circuit. He has won three in a row. We are now just 1 month away from the SEC Media Days in Tampa, Florida. Tennessee, one of the teams to beat this year in the SEC. The favorites, though, Texas and Georgia. That is a look at sports. I'm Mark Packer.
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0: 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Jay Mack and Drake with a big ask. What's a memory that still makes you laugh every time you think about it? I remember the first ice bucket challenge that I witnessed. Mm. It was with my daughters, Samantha and Belle. Belle, big sister, has it ready to go. Sammy, little sister, she's about 7 years old. She's explaining to the camera, you know, because there's a whole thing that you do on social media.
1: Yeah, that's for ALS,
0: yeah.
1: Right?
0: Yeah. So she's over there talking about it. And before she even gets finished talking about it, no countdown, big sister just goes ahead and does it.
1: Wow.
0: And I have it on video. And just anytime that I have a bad day, I will pull it up and watch it. And it's still, to this day, I love it.
1: It's a good chortle.
0: Mm-hmm. Well, you know what? We got some great calls to share with you guys. Let's jump to the phones right now. Hello. Tell us, what's a memory that makes you laugh every time you think about it?
2: So years ago, my brother-in-law dressed up as Santa Claus to entertain the kids, but never came in the house. We'd kind of walk around the home and kind of wave. And after he was done with all that and the kids were all giddy, he got changed and come back in thinking that the sliding patio door was open. And he came trotting up all joyful and slammed smack into the door.
1: He's feeling all good about himself, making the kids laugh. And then, bam!
2: Right! He was doing such a nice thing for the kids, and then got it right in the face.
0: I've been victimized by a sliding glass door before.
2: Yeah.
1: I don't think I've ever...
0: Oh,
1: I don't
0: man,
1: think that's
0: it's
1: ever
0: not a good thing. It's usually just a full face plant.
1: With the nose I have, I'd be breaking that glass window.
2: Of course.
0: What's your name, honey?
2: My name's Tammy.
0: Thank you, Tammy, for calling in and sharing today.
2: Thanks. Bye-bye.
0: Hello, what's a memory that makes you laugh every time you think about it?
3: The guy I was dating at the time, he'd gotten a piece of wood in his eye from working a saw. Mm. I was being the good girlfriend, you know, putting eye drops in his eyes. I went up to the droppy and he just screamed like, ah, you know, what have you done? And I don't know, and I looked at the bottle and it was eardrops.
0: Oh,
1: you put eardrops in his eyes?
0: So was that the end of the relationship?
1: Didn't see that one coming.
3: No.
0: So how long did you date after that? I really want to know, did this have an effect on the relationship?
3: No, it didn't really.
1: Oh, okay. No trust issues after that?
3: No.
1: You got a great story out of the deal. We'll take
0: listen,
1: it.
0: Listen, I don't know if you realize this, but that might have been it.
3: Well, yeah, I could have been. There could have been some trust issues there.
1: The nurturing box went unchecked.
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18: I used to watch my aunt's kids, and Grandpa lived at the house with her, and he was an alcoholic. When the kids were 5 and 3, they were outside playing. The 3-year-old come running in the house, panting, breathing heavy, grabbed the first cup he thought was water, and it was a plastic cup full of gin.
0: Oh, no.
18: Oh, my God. He chugged half of that cup and took off, and I didn't realize what it was until I went looking for him about 20 minutes later, and he was hanging upside down from the tree in the front yard, drunk as a skunk.
0: Wow. 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
2: If you're planning on flying for the 4th of July this holiday, well, the airport's officials at McGee Tyson Airport, they have a message for you. Get your ass there early. Yeah, TSA lines are expected to be busier than normal. The officials are recommending to give yourself extra time for packing, baggage check, and security. Oh, my gosh. What about the people that just want to survive the security lines?
3: I just want to stay home.
2: Mm.
3: Floyd Mayweather is in trouble.
2: Uh-oh.
3: He's accused of writing a $200,000 check that bounced on a piece of jewelry for $200,000, which is hilarious because anytime we've seen Floyd Money Mayweather, he's always been next to a pile of cash, and now he's going to jail potentially over theft.
2: Ooh.
3: So, Floyd, not much money, Mayweather.
2: Yeah. Well, forget about fancy home theaters. The newest backyard trend is turning your outdoor space into a mini concert venue. I want to do this. So homeowners across the country are building backyard stages. They're adding the speakers, the fire pits. They're having it all set up to bring live music nights to their friends and family and neighbors. I'm loving this.
3: We need to do it right here at the station. We'll call it Rockin' the Ridge.
2: Ooh, I would love
3: Let's go.
2: Oh, man, you just totally threw me in a whole different direction, but I like it. East Tennessee, where everybody seems to know somebody that's in a band. This trend is particularly popular around here.
3: Let's go with it. So, J-Mac, if you could host a backyard concert with any three artists, go.
2: All right. Blind Melon, Fuel, and the band that will not be named.
3: Oh, your favorite not-so-classic rock band.
2: That's enough. Wow. That's enough.
0: J-Mac and Drake's 3 for the Road.
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4: We are heavy on the west side on 40 westbound through Campbell Station Road. A wreck in the left lanes there. Got to squeeze over to the right. And a breakdown on 40 eastbound east of North Shore and Paper Mill that was in the middle of traffic. 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

0: 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Jay Mack and Drake, and I'm ready to play. Let's party.
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2: Hello, Kenny.
3: Yes.
2: This is Jay Mack and Drake here on the other side of your phone. How you doing, buddy?
3: I'm great. How are y'all?
2: I'm doing pretty dandy. It says here that you were born on a Halloween, huh?
3: I was.
2: It's a fun holiday right there.
3: Oh, yeah. Birthday cake and candy was not to complain about. Oh,
0: there you go. Well, I'm sure your dentist appreciates you, too.
3: My teeth are in pretty good shape, so yeah.
2: There you go. You spooky man, are you ready to win some money, potentially?
3: I'm very ready.
2: $1,000 is on the line, so I'll go over the rules for you real quick. You got 30 seconds. You got 7 songs. We need the song title and artist. And if you get all 7 of them, you'll win $1,000. But pro tip, if you end up getting stuck on a song, just go ahead and say pass, and we'll come back to it. Don't waste your time on trying to figure out what it is.
3: Got it.
2: Kenny.
0: Woo! I believe in you.
3: I'm confident.
2: All right, okay. We got 30 seconds on the clock. The clock will start when the first song plays.
4: Here we go. In 3, 2, 1.
3: You really got me, Van Halen. Cocaine, Eric Clapton. American Band. Bachman Turner Overdrive.
2: Not Bachman Turner Overdrive.
3: Ah, shoot. Pass.
5: Oh, mama, I'm in fear.
3: Pass. Old time rock and roll, Bob Seger. Hold the dice, foreigner.
2: Was the 30 seconds, but heck yeah, buddy. If you wouldn't have been tripped up on those two songs there, I'm pretty sure you would have had all 7 of them.
3: I knew the title, American Band. I just could not remember the band name to save my life.
2: That was Grand Funk Railroad.
3: Right. And yeah. I know the other one was Styx. I just couldn't remember the name of the song.
2: Renegade.
0: Kenny.
2: I tell you what, though. We're going to call you back and get you rescheduled sometime in the near future because, dude, I think if you give this another go now that you know how it goes, you're going to win that $1,000.
3: Oh, yeah, for sure.
2: Heck yeah, Kenny. What are you getting into the rest of the day?
3: I've got an eye doctor appointment here in a little bit.
2: Well, might as well see the ear doctor while you're at it, too.
3: Might as well. That was a good one.
2: Sorry, buddy. I didn't mean to do you dirty like that.
3: No, it was cool. I can take a joke.
2: Call you back here in a couple weeks and see what your schedule's looking like.
3: Yeah, sounds good. I'm ready.
2: All right, buddy. I'll talk at you soon.
3: Thank you all. Have a good day.
2: You too. Bye-bye.
0: He was confident. What?

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3: 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Love every moment.
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0: 103.5 WIMZ, Knoxville's classic rock, J Mac and Drake. And it's looking a little crazy outside right now. And it's so stinking hot and humid. And now we're getting storms. And nobody told me about any of this before. I really think it's time for our great value weatherman to come in and set the record straight.
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3: Well, good morning. We are clogged up on the west side this morning, heading westbound on 40 past Pellissippi and Lovell Road toward Campbell Station. We've had a wreck in the left lanes there. Stay over to your right. Going to see some eastbound rubbernecking as well. And busy on 40 eastbound through West Hills and on past North Shore and Paper Mill. An incident moved to the right shoulder there. You are going to see some traffic on 640 westbound past Western Avenue toward the 40 merge. I'm Bob August, and that's 103.5 WIMZ Workforce Traffic.
4: 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Good morning, everyone. Mark Packer with you here. College World Series has a national championship series. It will be North Carolina and Oklahoma. Sooners eliminated Georgia last night, 11-4, the final score. North Carolina, the team that Tennessee opened the NCAA tournament against at North Carolina. Tar Heels now place the Sooners for the national championship this weekend. NASCAR heading off to San Diego this weekend for the San Diego Street Course race. Denny Hamlin is the hottest driver on the NASCAR circuit. He has won three in a row. We are now just 1 month away from the SEC Media Days in Tampa, Florida. Tennessee, one of the teams to beat this year in the SEC. The favorites, though, Texas and Georgia. That is a look at sports. I'm Mark Packer.
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0: 103.5 WIMZ, Knoxville's Classic Rock, J. Mac and Drake. Yesterday was one of those days where every weather person looked completely confident right up until the weather actually showed up. That's usually when things get complicated. They had maps, they had radars, they had pooters. And somehow my neighbor's bad knee had more accuracy than them. But if you're looking for the weatherman with information, with absolutely no credentials, but somehow is pretty accurate anyway, here's our Great Value Weatherman.
1: Well, good morning to you. I'm your Great Value Weatherman, the only meteorologist willing to admit that I don't know what's happening, and apparently neither does anyone else. Because yesterday, every weather guy in town was standing in front of a giant touchscreen looking like he was launching a SpaceX rocket. Talking about models, talking about projections, talking about atmospheric conditions. Then East Tennessee did what East Tennessee always does, whatever it wanted. Now today, they're talking storms. Maybe big storms, maybe little storms, maybe storms that just show up and create a little traffic and leave. Who knows? Let's talk about this humidity. Good Lord. We walked outside this morning and immediately became to steam dumpling. They're so thick right now, I think I swallowed part of a cloud. This is the kind of humidity where every southern man suddenly becomes a weather expert. Standing in the parking lot, looking at absolutely nothing, saying, boy, it feels like we're going to get something. No radar, no weather app, just arthritis and faith. And somehow they get it right every time. Meanwhile, the weather apps are like, light rain possible.
0: No, right?
1: Then Thor throws a lawn chair through your neighbor's above ground pool. At this point, I'm going to trust my favorite Waffle House waitress over the weather model. Shouts out to you, Cheryl. If Cheryl says, honey, y'all better head home, I'm boarding up the windows, no questions asked. So yes, storms may happen today, or maybe not, but one thing is certain. The humidity is here, and it's moving into our cracks. I'm your Great Value Weatherman, and today's forecast is sticky, suspicious.
0: And in my crack.
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0: 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I wore a long sleeve. I gotta go change. This is ridiculous.
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I woke last night to the sound of thunder. How far off, I sat and wondered. 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
4: Watch for some volume on the west side on 40 westbound past Pellissippi Parkway. 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
2: Rumors spreading round in that Texas town about the shack outside the games. And you know what I'm talking about. Just let me know if you wanna go to that home out on the range. They got a lot of nice girls.

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1: You guys rock it.
0: Hey, by the way, we're looking for a guitar player. 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Now, let's go ahead and get somebody qualified for the Soup Up Your Summer from Phoenix Conversions. We're giving away a $10,000 vehicle makeover. It could be you that gets this awesome giveaway. Here we go.

0: Hello.
1: Hi, it's J Mac and Drake. Who's this?
0: This is Laura.
1: You ready to soup up your ride?
0: I am.
1: Well, honey, you are officially qualified for the $10,000 vehicle makeover from Phoenix Conversions as we soup up this summer.
2: Woo!
0: That's awesome.
1: So what would you be souping up if you win?
0: I guess my 4Runner.
2: Oh, heck, that's a good thing to soup up right there.
1: Yep. You got any kind of ideas for it?
0: Not a clue, but I'm sure my husband will find something.
1: there you go. Yeah.
3: You created the opportunity. He does the execution.
0: That's right. Teamwork.
1: That's teamwork right there.
3: There we go.
1: I like it.
0: Yes.
3: Well, WIMZ, making marriages stronger.
1: Hey. Well, we're going to get some more details from you. We're going to see you at the final giveaway, which is actually going to be at the Smokies baseball game. That'll be coming up down at Covenant Health Park, so you can bring your husband, and we'll see you guys real soon.
0: Oh, awesome. Thanks.
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1: 1-3-5 WIMZ Knoxville's Classic Rock, Jay Mack and Drake, this Saturday. Mm. It is on Two Wheels, some three, and we're going to be having a good time. Rusty Wallace Automotive Group has put together another great charity ride, and it's going down this Saturday, my friends. So
2: we're stoked about this. Yeah. It starts at Rusty Wallace Nissan on Clinton Highway, and then you get to ride with the NASCAR legend, Rusty Wallace. He'll be there from 9 to 11. Just come on by and get some signatures, get some autographs.
1: Yeah, come meet him, and then Gene, and Cougar's going to be there, all the team, and Glenn.
2: Glenn Jacobs will be there. This is for Operation Heroes Hill. It's a great initiative here in East Tennessee where we're providing veterans with tiny homes.
1: Yes.
2: So at least, if you don't want to ride, just come out and hang out with us, Nissan, 9 to 11. And then the ride wraps up, what, probably around noon?
1: Maybe a little later because, you know, in the past with these, they give us a good long ride.
2: Yeah.
1: You know, they really
2: fully escorted by the Tango unit.
1: Oh my gosh, I love that's my favorite part about it because they block off everything to where we just ride.
2: Like royalty.
1: We don't even stop. We're just riding and cruising the whole time. I love it. So if you haven't experienced this ride, you absolutely should. And come get registered. We're going to register morning of. And then the party's going to continue afterwards at Bootlegger. And I do believe they're also going to have the out there. If you need to get any kind of patches sewn on anything, they're going to have a crew out there that's going to take care of you. So that'll be going down whenever we get back there. And all kinds of fun always happens at Bootlegger. So we can't wait to see you guys. More details. If you text the word RIDE to 865-909-ROCK, we'll send it right to your phone. Also, the interview that we did with Rusty and Mayor Kane and Glenn Jacobs. Yeah, you can hear that full interview. It's all included when you text RIDE, R-I-D-E, to 865-909-ROCK. We'll send it right to your phone.
2: Come party with us.
1: That is this Saturday. Super excited about it. Now, we're all finished.
2: Come on,
1: woo! Out the door we go. And thank you guys so much for your love, for your support, your messaging us and calling in and texting. We love you. May the Lord bless you and your family always.
2: And I bid you a toodaloo.
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1: Oh boy, another list from the mystery list people has been released. This list is of the top albums of 1986, and I've got to admit, classic rock showed up and showed out. At number 10, Boston's Third Stage. Not bad for a band that treated recording albums like they were applying for a security clearance. Then at number 5, Bruce Springsteen's Live 1975 to 1985. 5 records, a box set the size of a cinder block, and somehow every copy sold like crazy. Apparently America wanted to hear Bruce say 1, 2, 3, 4 for at least 6 straight hours. Then at number 2, Bon Jovi's Slippery When Wet, the album that launched a million Aquanet purchases and convinced every garage band in America they were one leather vest away from heavy metal stardom. But sitting at number 1, yeah, Van Halen's 5150. First album with Sammy Hagar, first album after the messy David Lee Roth divorce, and the one that proved Van Halen wasn't dead, they were just changing drivers. Why Can't This Be Love, Dreams, 5150, Love Walks In, and the list goes on and on. Monster record. Okay, so let's review. Boston, Springsteen, Bon Jovi, and Van Halen all landed in the top 10 albums of 1986. Meanwhile, somewhere out there, there's a guy wearing all black still trying to convince you that obscure synth pop was the real soundtrack of 1986. Whatever. I think classic rock did just fine, don't you? That's your 60 Seconds in Rock. I'm Octavius for 103.5 WIMZ, Knoxville's classic rock.

0: 1035 WIMC, Knoxville's Classic Rock and the Eagles. Big R, rocking your work day, cranking through another day at work. Thanks for cranking us up while you're on the job. Coming up at 11, got another code word for you to soup up your summer with a $10,000 vehicle makeover from Phoenix Conversions. 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

0: Sun. 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Knoxville's classic rock. Looking at some rain rolling in here today. Let's get that out of here so we can have a good time this weekend. Coming up on Saturday, 15th annual Knoxville Brew Fest on the World's Fair Performance Lawn. It'll be a big time out there with over 50 breweries on hand. Lots to see, lots to do. If you want details, their website is KnoxvilleBrewFest.com. Another extra long block of classic rocks on the way. Got some Beatles, classic Beatles coming up. Dig it, man. And the all-request lunch kicks off at high noon.
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That's Jailbreak. I'm Big R. Well, everybody loves a Taco Tuesday, right? Well, Taco Tuesday even better when you don't have to go out and get the tacos, but the tacos come to you. J-Mac and Drake and Flo Roofing bring them to you. 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The Fresh Mexican Grill sets up a buffet right there at work. And boss looks around and said, who ordered all this? 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See how it works? 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
2: 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Like some thorough good. 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
4: And today I got a couple of tickets for you to check out the drag races at Knoxville Dragway. 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And you get that diploma that says you graduate the College of Classic Rock Knowledge. And your question today is this. His family knows him as Vincent Damon Fernier. You know him as who? One more time. His family knows him as Vincent Damon Fernier. You know him as who? First one with the correct answer at 865-909-ROCK is going to win from WIMZ. Good luck.
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4: 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You know him as who?
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4: Alice Cooper's right. 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Way to go, my friend. 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
4: All right, Randy, going to hook you up with some good stuff today. 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Also getting you a $25 gift card to Knick Knacks Ice Cream in Powell. And you get that diploma that says you graduate the College of Classic Rock Knowledge. And what is Knoxville's Classic Rock Authority?
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0: 103.5 WIMZ, Knoxville's classic rock and home sweet home. It's Motley. Big R. Boy, this year is going by so fast. We're already halfway into June. Summer about to start. And before you know it, that Black Jacket Symphony date we've been looking at is going to be here. September 11th is when Black Jacket will be back doing Def Leppard's Hysteria at the Knoxville Civic Auditorium. It's not too early to get your tickets. Get over to Ticketmaster, take care of biz, get yourself some good seats, and make plans now to be at Black Jacket Symphony for Def Leppard's Hysteria. Another extra long block of classic rocks coming up. I've got some Tom Petty, some Metallica, and Pink Floyd all next on 103.5 WIMZ. 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

0: 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I'm Big R. I'm getting ready to turn the chair over to George McFly. 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
0: Hey, George.
1: George. George, George, George, George.
4: All right, George.
0: George.
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1: George, George, George, George, George.
4: George?
0: Yes, George. Yes.
1: George?
4: Georgie?
5: Hey, George.
0: What?
1: George!
0: A George divided against itself cannot stand!
1: George?

0: suffering from delusions
1: of adequacy.
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0: That's the way to be. 103.5 WIMZ, Knoxville's classic rock. 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
1: What's up, George?
0: Hello, my friend. What's going on?
1: Not much, man. You don't even know who I am, do you?
0: Darn right I do. This is Scooter, my original friend.
1: Oh, man. How did you?
0: I'm a voice expert, and you have the most unique voice I've ever heard.
1: Oh, I do, huh?
0: Absolutely.
1: Oh, yeah. Yeah. Yeah, they tell me, especially my wife, says that you do have a unique voice.
0: Has your wife authored another book that we could read?
1: Oh, man. I tell you what. She's been worried out. I ain't sure what she typed on the other day. It's probably another one of those murder things.
0: She does the murder and romance novels, right?
1: No. She just does murder.
0: Murder suspense?
1: Murder mysteries. Yeah. You know, stuff like that. Stuff that's on ID station, blah, blah, blah, blah.
0: I'll let you plug it if you know what book she has out.
1: I'll check with her, man, because she was wearing it out the other day. I don't know. Whenever she's in there, I leave her alone.
0: Hey, do you guys ever get out, have some fun, go to a baseball game?
1: Sometimes. You know, we do. I got a birthday coming up.
0: Well, then happy birthday in advance. So just FYI, it is Thirsty Thursday tonight at Covenant Health Park. Smokies take on the Chattanooga Lookouts.
1: Hey, man, that'd be great.
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1: Hey, man, I appreciate you. It's good talking with you.
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1: Oh boy, another list from the mystery list people has been released. This list is of the top albums of 1986, and I've got to admit, classic rock showed up and showed out. At number 10, Boston's Third Stage. Not bad for a band that treated recording albums like they were applying for a security clearance. Then at number 5, Bruce Springsteen's Live 1975 to 1985. Five records, a box set the size of a cinder block, and somehow every copy sold like crazy. Apparently America wanted to hear Bruce say 1, 2, 3, 4 for at least 6 straight hours. Then at number 2, Bon Jovi's Slippery When Wet, the album that launched a million Aquanet purchases and convinced every garage band in America they were one leather vest away from heavy metal stardom. But sitting at number 1, yeah, Van Halen's 5150. First album with Sammy Hagar, first album after the messy David Lee Roth divorce, and the one that proved Van Halen wasn't dead, they were just changing drivers. Why Can't This Be Love, Dreams, 5150, Love Walks In, and the list goes on and on. Monster record. Okay, so let's review. Boston, Springsteen, Bon Jovi, and Van Halen all landed in the top 10 albums of 1986. Meanwhile, somewhere out there, there's a guy wearing all black still trying to convince you that obscure synth pop was the real soundtrack of 1986. Whatever. I think classic rock did just fine, don't you? That's your 60 Seconds in Rock. I'm Octavius for 103.5 WIMZ, Knoxville's classic rock.

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0: 1035 WIMZ, Knoxville's Classic Rock. Thursday afternoon ride home with me, George McFly, and your next chance to soup up your summer with a $10,000 vehicle upgrade from our good friends at Phoenix Conversions coming up at 3. Hello, my friend. Who's this?
1: This is Rhonda.
0: Rhonda. Help me, Rhonda. Rhonda.
1: Yes.
0: How many people have sung that to you?
1: 6,328.
0: No, you're wrong. 6,329. When your husband was still your boyfriend, is that how he approached you when he found out your name was Rhonda?
1: Absolutely not.
0: Would you have just tossed him back?
1: We met in high school, so no.
0: Yeah, you met in high school. The song was already out.
1: Long time, yeah. No, that's not how he approached me.
0: What did he say to you when he first approached you?
1: Probably something very dirty, if I know him.
0: Really?
1: Yeah. A lot worse than the song.
0: And you ended up marrying him. That's amazing. Is he like Dirty Johnny?
1: Yeah, he's Dirty Kevin.
0: Dirty Kevin sitting in class. No, that's definitely a joke for another time.
1: Oh, my God. That would have been him.
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0: Yes, man. 103.5 WIMZ, Knoxville's classic rock, and George McFly. 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
2: Well, kind of a cool deal that Oklahoma is this year's Cinderella at the College World Series. They eliminated Georgia last night. 11-4, the final score. They will play North Carolina for the national championship. Tennessee dominated Oklahoma when they played them this year. And then North Carolina was the regional that Tennessee was in that they didn't make it out of. But North Carolina and Oklahoma will play best 2 out of 3 for the national championship. So the SEC has one chance. Not that we really consider Oklahoma a part of the SEC, but just saying. Let's see. The World Cup continues on. Huge game tomorrow, 3 o'clock, as the United States will play Australia. Both of those teams, 1-0. Obviously, a win or a tie would be a good thing for the U.S. after winning their opening game 4-1. And the only thing they don't want is a loss. I think they still would be okay. But an important game tomorrow for the Americans. 48 teams in the World Cup, the world event. And I don't know about you, but I've kind of gotten into the World Cup.
0: 9/10 of the globe goes crazy over it, and we're the last to catch on. But, yeah, it's a pretty cool sport.
2: I will say this. There was a game last night that came on, and it was 0-0. It was like Ghana and Morocco or something like that. And we were sitting there. I don't remember who they were playing, but it was 0-0 into the 94th minute, and then finally Ghana scored and won the game. And one of my son-in-laws looks over, and he goes, you know, I couldn't watch this all the time. I mean, they've played 90-plus minutes, and there hasn't been one score yet. You know, for other parts of the world, this is their sport. For us, we'll take college football and the Vols against, you know, Texas or somebody like that. NASCAR, they're turning right and left. They're over like some aircraft carrier or something or next to it this weekend in San Diego, and then they'll be in Sonoma the next weekend. So turning right and left, I'm sure it's confusing to the drivers. They're just used to running to the end of the street and turning left. But a couple of races over the next 2 weeks for NASCAR. And that is about it. Hockey is done. NBA is done. SEC Media Days late July. Have a great afternoon. Hopefully we'll get some rain.
0: Sounds good, buddy. Have a great day.
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10: 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It's Octavius from WIMZ. We're here with Pepsi and Maddie. 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

0: 103.5 WIMC, Knoxville's classic rock, and George McFly, Mr. Larry Dixon. Paging Mr.
1: Yes,
0: Larry Dixon. Mr. Larry Dixon, call the George McFly. Oh, you already have. Okay. Hi, Larry.
1: Hey, George. I hope you're doing good, brother.
0: Doing great, my friend. I know you've been trying to qualify for the $10,000 vehicle upgrade from Phoenix Conversions. What would you do if you won, Larry?
1: I've got a 2005 Silverado that I bought from my friend, my best friend. It was one owner, and it needs maybe some new wheels and a little bit of upholstery work.
0: You could get a lot of work done for $10,000, you know?
1: Yeah, I've got parts, but I can't find nobody to work on it.
0: Well, I'll tell you what, Larry, this makes a heck of a lot of sense. So keep trying to qualify, and hopefully we'll see you at Covenant Health Park on July 30th.
1: You got it. I'll be there.
0: Now that's the attitude.
1: IMC's been my number one since it was a week old.
0: You're the best, man. Good talking to you, Larry.
1: All right. Thanks, George. Have a great day.
0: Bye-bye now. Good people's right. Larry checking in, 865-909-ROCK. And now calling our latest qualifier to soup up your summer with that upgrade from Phoenix Conversions.
2: Hello.
0: Did I wake you up?
2: No.
0: Hi, are you working?
2: No.
0: It's George McFly. Who am I speaking with?
2: Janet Michael.
0: What you up to, Janet?
2: Watching grandkids.
0: How many grandkids you got?
2: 6 boys.
0: Oh my goodness, are they little stinkers?
2: Yes, and big ones.
0: Getting into trouble?
2: Not too bad.
0: On a hot day like this, you go out in the backyard with them and go run through the sprinklers?
2: No.
0: Do you remember running through the sprinklers when we were like 10?
2: Yeah, when I was little.
0: Don't you wish we liked anything today as much as we liked running through sprinklers when we were 10 years old?
2: Yes.
0: How about this? Huh? You like that preface? 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
2: Wait.
0: I hope I at least perked your spirits today.
2: Yeah.
0: And enjoy this day. I'm glad you're staying cool on the inside and running around with those little ragamuffins and big ragamuffins.
2: Yeah.
0: All right, Janet, tell everybody what radio station would you give your left ear to hear?
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4: Well, good afternoon. We are a bit busy in West Knoxville this afternoon, heading westbound on 40 past Alcoa Highway. Watch for some traffic both ways on 40 through Pellissippi Parkway on the west side. Going to see some merging volume at the 75 northbound 40 eastbound merge in Loudoun County. And we're seeing some volume now on 640 eastbound driving past Western Avenue. Watch for activity on the right shoulder there. Driving up to the north off of 640, we're doing pretty well on 75 through Powell and High School. I'm Bob August, and that's 103.5 WIMZ Workforce Traffic.
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0: R.E.M., the one I love, on the airways of 103.5 WIMZ, Knoxville's classic rock, and George McFly. And one of the bands I absolutely love, Def Leppard. And Black Jacket Symphony is back for another night of amazing classic rock as they bring us Def Leppard's Hysteria and some Def Leppard favorites as well. Knoxville Civic Auditorium, Friday, September 11th. 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
1: Hey, George.
0: Hello, my friend. Who's this?
1: Hey, this is David, your old Gremlin college buddy.
0: What are you doing, Dave? How are you?
1: Hey, I got two things to say.
0: Yeah.
1: Number one, about a week ago, you talked to the guy, Uncle Sam, who he and his fiance wife eventually owned the Pacer, the Gremlin, the Pinto, and all of them. Remember that guy?
0: Yeah, because I couldn't believe it.
1: The whole time I was listening to that guy, I was like, man, that is a loyal dude right there.
0: Well, I know, and those happen to be the three cars that we kind of laugh about all the time.
1: No, I know. And he was like, man, we've owned them all.
0: It started out with just a Gremlin and a Pinto, and then a couple months ago, somebody added the AMC Pacer to the list, and that just adds to our all-time lemon list.
1: Hey, listen, that guy, no matter what, you can definitely say about him that when he said his vows, till death do us part, he meant it.
0: Man, I tell you, East Tennesseans, I don't know if they've done any polls or statistics, but I bet you more people stay married in East Tennessee than anywhere else in the country.
1: You know what? Two reasons. It's an amazing place to live, number one. And every single day at 2 o'clock, man, we got a guy like you that just keeps everybody in a good mood, and we appreciate it, man.
0: That's why everybody stays married longer, because they listen longer to my show. I wish that was the case.
1: When you came up with the phrase good people, buddy, you hit the nail on the head, man, because that's just what this whole area is all about, man. There's some amazing people here.
0: Say it, buddy. Say it if you mean it.
1: Good people.
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3: We are packing in traffic in both directions on 40 through Alcoa Highway in West Knoxville. Watch for volume on 640 East heading past Western Avenue. The remains of a crash off to the right shoulder on the way up to the 75 merge. You're busy on the west side both ways on 40 through Pellissippi Parkway. 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
1: Please stay on the line.
0: I certainly will. Five chances to qualify again tomorrow. 9 a.m., 11 a.m., 1, 3, and 4.
2: Hello?
0: Hello, friend. Hey, I like the way your phone answers. That you could get all the riffraff to hang up.
2: Yes, sir.
0: What's your name, my friend?
2: Daniel Walker.
0: Daniel Walker. Hey, buddy. It's George McFly.
2: Oh, right on.
0: The reason I'm calling you, you qualify for the $10,000 vehicle upgrade for Phoenix Conversions.
2: Oh, that is awesome.
0: Could you think of what you would do to upgrade your ride if you won the grand prize?
2: Probably some wheels. Yes, sir. All that good stuff.
0: What are you doing today, Daniel Walker?
2: I'm actually walking out of the bank.
0: How much you bring out? Well, don't tell me. You know, I don't want you to get robbed.
2: Juneteenth.
0: You got paid today.
2: Yes, sir.
0: Is it a holiday tomorrow? Because I got paid, too.
2: Yes, sir.
0: What is it tomorrow?
2: Juneteenth.
0: And that's a holiday?
2: Yes, sir, I guess. I've never heard of it.
0: That is an actual holiday.
2: No, well, the banks are closed, I know that.
0: I'm not off work tomorrow, are you?
2: No, unfortunately not.
0: I woke up this morning. I, you know, get paid every other week. You can't get around that old minimum wage, but I still get paid. And I checked, wait a minute, is it Friday? And I asked my Alexa. I go, Alexa, what day is it? She goes, you don't know, buddy? Because I make her call me buddy.
2: That's so funny.
0: Good morning, buddy. I hope you have a great day.
2: I talk to mine, too, so it's all right. I tell her I love her every now and then.
0: And what did she say back?
2: Yeah, I'm pretty fond of you myself.
0: She doesn't say I love you. Oh, man, how desperate we become. All right, buddy. That's funny stuff, man. Hey, we'll see you July 30th coming to Health Park, and you got a pair of Smokies tickets as well, okay?
2: All right. Thank you, buddy.
0: You're fun, Daniel. Hey, tell everybody what radio station would you give your left ear to hear?
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4: We do have some slowly rolling on 40 westbound, driving past Alcoa Highway through West Knoxville. Watch for traffic on 640 east past Western Avenue. The remains of an incident off to the right shoulder on the way to the 75 merge. And you're busy both ways on 40 through Pellissippi Parkway on the west side. Watch for some traffic on 40 eastbound east of 75 north in Loudoun County. And we're looking pretty good to the south on Alcoa Highway off of 40 past the airport on the way to Maryville. Bob August, 1035 WIMZ, workforce traffic.
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0: 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I think you all know why you're here. 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
1: George, you forgot one of the all-time cars, a Chevy Vega.
0: No, we mentioned the Vega before. I remember that distinctly.
1: The Vega.
0: Okay, we're adding that to the all-time lemon list from back in the day.
1: All-time lemon list, the Chevy Vega.
0: So we got the Gremlin. We got the Pinto. We got the AMC Pacer. And, of course, now the Vega.
1: The Chevy Vega. I've had a couple of them. Hey, it is what it is.
0: Maybe next week we'll add the Cavalier.
1: Hey, it was just an upgraded Vega. Hey, you're doing an awesome job. I listened to IMZ since the beginning.
0: Well, thank you, Bobby. I appreciate the phone call. Have a great day.
1: You're awesome, man. Keep up the good work.
0: Appreciate you, pal.
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0: 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Meet Tennessee running back and Carnes native DeSean Bishop this Saturday from noon till 2 at Rusty Wallace Nissan on Clinton Highway. Free food and drinks.
3: We are a bit busy coming up from the north as we get you home this afternoon on 75 South through Cedar Lane. Do watch for a crash maybe lingering on 275 southbound that was in the right lane right around the 640 interchange. We've got some traffic on 40 westbound past Alcoa Highway in West Knoxville. Busy both ways on the west side on 40 through Pellissippi Parkway. And this report is sponsored by Duke's Mayo. Duke's, it's got twang. Duke's Mayo, that is some good mayo. Duke's Mayo is the one with the catchy yellow lid. The full name is Duke's Mayonnaise. Get Duke's Mayo in stores today. It's got twang. And that's 103.5 WIMZ Workforce Traffic.
0: Thank you, Bob. Right back to me, it's George McFly. Time now for the Garza Law Weekend Bite Night Report.
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The devil went down to Georgia. He was looking for a soul to steal. He was in a bind because he was way behind and he was willing to make a deal. When he came across this young man sawing on a fiddle and playing it hot, and the devil jumped up on a hickory stump and said, "Boy, let me tell you what. I guess you didn't know it, but I'm a fiddle player too. And if you'd care to take a dare, I'll make a bet with you. Now you play pretty good fiddle, boy, but give the devil his due. I bet a fiddle of gold against your soul, because I think I'm better than you." 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

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Johnny said, "Devil, just come on back if you ever want to try again. 'Cause I told you once, you son of a gun."

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1: Hey, George. I heard your conversation. Just want to let you know, my first car was a Vega.
0: It was.
1: It was.
0: What year was it?
1: 73.
0: What color?
1: Green.
0: It is officially on the WIMZ George McFly Show Lemon List. And what's your name?
1: Glinda.
0: Glinda, I appreciate the phone call. Have a great day.
1: You too, George. Bye.
0: Bye-bye now. Good people. Hi, WIMZ.
2: Yeah, George in.
0: It's George. Who's this, my friend?
2: Hey, that's Charles Truex.
0: Hey, Charles. How are you, bud?
2: I'm doing good. Hey, you were talking about the AMC Pacer?
0: Yeah.
2: I know where there's one sitting over on Millertown Pike.
0: Still running, Charles?
2: Yes, sir. It's still running. I mean, it looks immaculate.
0: Do you see it for sale or just sitting there?
2: No, it's just sitting in the driveway.
0: Man, we just added to the lemon list. Bobby just called and added the Vega to the lemon list.
2: Oh, yeah. That was another wreck.
0: So we're not, right now we got the Gremlins, we got the Pintos, the AMC Pacers, the Vegas. Let's not go back to the Etzel. You know, that's our grandparents.
2: Right.
0: Stick with our generation. But maybe the Cavalier?
2: Yeah, that'd be pretty close.
0: Would it have like a two-banger in that thing back in 78?
2: Four-cylinder.
0: Oh, was it really a four?
2: Yeah.
0: How do you know that?
2: I owned one at one time.
0: Do you remember? I used to be able to work on cars back in the day when you could see the spark plugs, you know?
2: Right.
0: Before they started hiding them, so you had to bring it in somewhere.
2: Oh, yeah.
0: They have to lift the whole engine block just to get to them or go underneath and lift the car?
2: Oh, yeah. That's crazy nowadays.
0: I miss those. What was your first car, Charles?
2: My first one was a 75 LTD ex-police car.
0: That was like a Bluesmobile, man.
2: Yeah.
0: That's a great vehicle.
2: It was.
0: They don't make them like they used to, my friend.
2: Yeah, that's for sure.
0: Buddy, I appreciate you checking in. Have a great day.
2: All right. You do the same, George.
0: God bless you, Charles. Bye-bye now.
2: God bless you.
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4: Well, we have had some congestion driving down from the north on 75 South through Callahan Drive and Cedar Lane. We've had a wreck on 275 southbound around the 640 ramp. You may still see activity in the right lane there. Busy on 40 westbound west of Alcoa Highway in West Knoxville. Watch for traffic both ways near Pellissippi Parkway if you're on I-40 on the west side. We're busy on Edgemore Road eastbound heading out toward Melton Lake Drive. And if you're on the south side, watch for traffic as you head northbound on Alcoa Highway. Way north of Hunt Road. I'm Bob August, and that's 103.5 WIMZ Workforce Traffic.
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0: 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Thunderstorms rolling through East Tennessee right now, or at least through Knoxville. Some places today haven't gotten any rain. Been scattered all day long. But hey, I want to thank everybody that came out to the grand opening of the new Weigels at Callahan Drive. Man, there was so much stuff going on, and it was so much fun to say hi to each and every one of you. I saw a lot of people I know, and I made a lot of new friends, too, and appreciate you coming out. Really do. We're going to have another extra long block of classic rock coming up. I got some bad company. I got the police. But right now, we're going to take a look at traffic one more time with Bob August.
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2: Well, we are busy on the west side as you head westbound on 40 through Cedar Bluff Road and on past Pellissippi Parkway. You're busy but moving through West Knoxville. If you're heading eastbound on 40 through Alcoa Highway, bit of volume from the north on 75 southbound through Callahan Drive. 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

0: Dancing in the Dark from the Boss, Bruce Springsteen, 103.5 WIMZ, Knoxville's Classic Rock. Hi there, it is Octavius. 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All right, let's look ahead. Bon Jovi, Greg Allman, and some Stain. Have some Beatles, too. 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

0: 103.5 WIMZ, Knoxville's Classic Rock. 1984, the album, the song Jump. First time you heard Van Halen actually using keyboards, and everybody kind of flipped out at first. We learned to love it. It's a classic now. Hey, Octavius here, Fanboy Expo, coming back to Knoxville. 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I can't wait. Ron Perlman, Linda Hamilton, Alan Tudyk, Heather Locklear. 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

0: 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Hello. You know who this is. And 80s at 8's on the way. Got something you want to hear? 865-909-ROCK. You can call me or you can text me. Waiting to hear from you. The requests are always good. Rusty Wallace Family of Dealerships presenting the Rusty Wallace Charity Ride coming up Saturday, June 20th. That's this Saturday. Rusty's going to be there. Mayor Glenn Jacobs will be there as well. This is going to be a fully safe and escorted ride starting off at Rusty Wallace Nissan. I can't talk today. On Clinton Highway and end up at Bootlegger Harley-Davidson on Level Road. And it's also going to be fully escorted by the Knox County Sheriff's Office Tango Unit. They're pros at this kind of thing. And all the money raised goes to Operations Heroes Hill, dedicated to ending veteran homelessness. So you can start registering at 9 o'clock. Kick stands up at 11, and we'll see you there. The Rusty Wallace Charity Ride with 103.5 WIMZ, Knoxville's Classic Rock.
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